0: Rockin' Randy's Ride Home, Bad Company, and Feel Like Making Love, 104.1 The Hawk, and this Sunday at Ironstone Amphitheater in Murphy's, the one, the only, the Grand Master himself, Willie Nelson, will be doing his thing. Yeah, I know Willie's not a tried and true rocker, but he is. He's been around so long, man, he deserves the title of a rocker, and this is true. So we would love to get you there this week during Reverse Riff. I'll be turning you on to a pair of tickets if you can tell me the name of the song and the artist, and here we go. Here is the riff. All right, there's the riff. You tell me the name and the artist and the song, and I'll get you those Willie Nelson tickets for Sunday. One more time. All right, I'll start with caller 10 and go from there. 209-575-0104. Good luck to ya.
1: Driving to Tracy, this traffic report is sponsored by the KFC $10 Bucket of the Day deal. So starting off on eastbound 580 as you leave Pleasanton, it's a 40-minute drive time to reach 205. It's about a 20-minute delay that's still out there. You know, once you get on to 205 eastbound, not a bad drive. A little bit slow, though, from Tracy Boulevard out towards I-5. Now, in Manteca, earlier problems have been cleared. Southbound 99's got a bunch up from 120. Just a Jack Tone Road, not bad at all. It'll pick up, and then more slowing from Kansas Boulevard out towards Tuolumne Boulevard. Some big improvements there. 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
16: What are Eggs Benedict Arnold?
14: When you order it and the waiter brings it but then takes it away and swaps it with something else, trades it. I tried. I gave myself a challenge. I asked if you'd ever had Eggs Benedict Arnold, knowing I had no punchline. Uh-huh. And I wanted to see if I could come up with one.
17: Yes.
14: The answer is no, but...
0: Rockin' Randy's Ride Home, that's the idea, and we do reverse riff. I take a song, cut a little bit of it up, turn it around, play it back for you. You tell me the name of the song and the artist, and this week getting you in to see Willie Nelson Sunday at Ironstone Amphitheater. Now here is the riff once again. All right, have you got an answer?
18: Metallica, Master of Puppets?
0: Incorrect, but thank you. The Hawk, have you got an answer?
19: Yes, I do.
20: Black Sabbath by Iron Man.
0: That is exactly what it is, Black Sabbath, Iron Man.
19: Oh.
0: Now you will get to go up and enjoy Willie Nelson this Sunday at Ironstone Amphitheater. Who are you?
20: My name is Eric.
0: Eric, where are you calling from?
20: Escalon, California.
0: Very good, Eric. Congratulations. A pair of tickets for you for Sunday, Ironstone. Willie Nelson, the man, the myth, the legend. We'll get you in, you're there, and who rocks you, my bro?
20: 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Woo!

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0: 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We prove it every night at 7 when we get the Let Out with a long block of Zeppelin tunes. Tonight, no exception. Had No Quarter There, Friends before that, Night Flight, and it was Communication Breakdown to start things off at 7 o'clock. It was on this date in 1985, the Live Aid reunion happened. 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It was their first performance together since Zeppelin disbanded following John Bonham's death in 1980. Remember, you love Led Zeppelin? 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

104.1 The Hawk is the Valley's classic rock. I'm Jeff Adams. And you know, Randy Moranz has got your tickets to go check out Willie Nelson at Ironstone Amphitheater July 19th. 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

0: 104.1 The Hawk is the Valley's classic rock. I'm Jeff Adams. Angie Good, your weekday hostess here on The Hawk during the middays. 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Check that out, the Classic Rock Request Lunch tomorrow during the noon hour. And she plays the Classic Rock Quiz for you, giving you a chance to win those tickets here on The Hawk.
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12: Jerry Jones was sitting up there, and he was in between John Madden and between George W. Bush. And they're just talking back and forth. Hey, what kind of skin products do you use? Surgery.
13: And, you know, they pull it back there and then plug it in. 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
15: I'm feeling lucky to have my college-age kids home with me for a few weeks this summer. And one of the things I know we're going to be talking about, AI. I've started to use it more often at the hospital to get fresh takes on patient problems that I'm trying to solve. And for my girls, well, I know that they are navigating college now with these new powerful tools. Something, frankly, that you and I couldn't have even imagined when we were in school. But while it may be tempting to outsource your studying and your work to these large language models, I beg you not to. And that's because AI chatbots tend to reproduce what researchers call weird viewpoints. That's an acronym: Western, Educated, Industrialized, Rich, and Democratic. Look, AI isn't going away, and admittedly, it can be a really powerful tool, but you don't want it doing your thinking for you. I'm Dr. Sanjay Gupta, helping you live a better life.
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0: 104.1 The Hawk is the Valley's classic rock. I'm Jeff Adams. Hey, tomorrow during your ride home, 520, make sure you check out Randy Moran's when he plays Reverse Riff, because he's going to have you shot at winning some tickets to go to Ironstone Amphitheater. And check out Willie Nelson on the 19th. Of course, you can buy your tickets. That's the sure thing. Ticketmaster, if you want to win them, play Reverse Riff with Randy tomorrow evening, 520, on Randy's Ride Home, right here on The Hawk.
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13: A better life with Dr. Sanjay Gupta.
14: I'm feeling lucky to have my college-age kids home with me for a few weeks this summer. And one of the things I know we're going to be talking about, AI. I've started to use it more often at the hospital to get fresh takes on patient problems that I'm trying to solve. And for my girls, well, I know that they are navigating college now with these new powerful tools, something frankly that you and I couldn't have even imagined when we were in school. But while it may be tempting to outsource your studying and your work to these large language models, I beg you not to. And that's because AI chatbots tend to reproduce what researchers call weird viewpoints. That's an acronym. Western, educated, industrialized, rich, and democratic. Look, AI isn't going away. And admittedly, it can be a really powerful tool. But you don't want it doing your thinking for you. I'm Dr. Sanjay Gupta, helping you live a better life.
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19: How titillating. 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

0: 104.1 The Hawk, the Valley's classic rock. I'm Jeff Adams, just about ready to make way for Steve Gorman Rocks. 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
15: A better life with Dr. Sanjay Gupta.
16: Not all screen time is created equal, and a new study out of Sweden is helping us understand this even better. So researchers followed more than 20,000 people over nearly two decades and determined that passive screen time, like sitting on the couch and watching television, raised someone's risk of dementia. But if they did something active, like reading, puzzles, or interacting with other people, this same group of people saw their risk of dementia drop. Just like you gotta put the work in to keep your body in shape as you age, you basically have to do the same thing with your brain. A couple things I have found to help: working to learn something new every day, whatever it might be, challenging yourself in some way every day, and really importantly, staying socially active. Some days that means meeting friends in person. Other days, maybe an email, a text, or a phone call. Just stay engaged. I'm Dr. Sanjay Gupta, helping you live a better life.
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0: Aerosmith with Sweet Emotion from Toys in the Attic. We're going to get into the Wayback Machine, looking back on the music from a great year, at least in my life. We're going to get that started off after we hear from Def Leppard. This is Rocket.
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0: Back to the, wait, Steve, what year are we going to?
2: The year 1981, and a band from Sheffield, England, is about to start the climb up the mountaintop. Def Leppard. A band who named themselves not after Led Zeppelin, but they wanted a name that kind of sounded like Led Zeppelin. Def Leppard, Led Zeppelin. Makes sense. You got the three-letter first word. You got the word that follows it with the two P's in the middle. I mean, it's not rocket science. They knew what they were doing. If it gives someone a subconscious association with Led Zeppelin, we're in good company. It wasn't long before people thought Led Zeppelin was in good company with Def Leppard. From the jump, it was clear this was a band on their way to the top. From High and Dry, this is Bringing on the Heartbreak.
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That is, of course, Frankenstein, the Edgar Winter Group on 104.1 The Hawk. And do not forget, we are your Led Zeppelin station every single night at 7. We do a long, fat block of classic rock's greatest band. It is the Mighty Zeppelin.

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0: exact same length of tape, except with a beep tone on it.
1: Oh, okay.
0: So that's how we did it back in the day. Now you can do it in 2 minutes with a computer. But I did it, and someone heard about it, some guy in Toledo, and I sent it to him, and then Sam Kinison heard about it. And he was so pleased because the record company hadn't bothered to do it, but now he was getting a bunch of airplay. So
1: Oh, that's cool.
2: Here's that Mellencamp song.
3: Get all about that macho ish and learn how to play guitar.
0: The great Larry Crane. Yeah, that's a. But what are the songs? Because you got your Macho Tish, you've got the Who.
1: Jet Airliner.
2: I don't know about Jet Airliner.
4: Really?
1: That funky S going down in the city.
0: Oh yeah.
1: Sometimes you'd hear that version. Sometimes you wouldn't.
2: Hmm. What about?
1: I appreciate everybody doubting me.
0: And there's no. I couldn't remember which song it was. I would never doubt you.
2: It's Stones, Dead Man.
0: Oh, yeah, you can make a dead man arrive. Yeah. I actually heard one yesterday.
2: Actually a curse word.
4: Yeah.
0: There is a current big hit. God, I forget the name of the song. The guy that did Season of the Sticks, whatever it was.
4: Noah Kahan.
0: Noah Kahan has a song that.
4: Yes.
0: You're into all that. What you're into all that something. S word.
4: Yes.
1: Boy, when he does it, it's like, oh, it's almost like a 3-year-old cursing. Yeah. Oh, isn't that cute? He thinks he knows how to use it.
0: I heard a version of it on the regular radio yesterday, and they had, he changed the lyrics.
4: Hmm.
0: So there's an alternate version of it that's been softened. So for I guess, I don't know if that's for, I don't know what, if stations are playing it or not, but I heard the alternate version of it. I know we're forgetting a couple big ones, but I'll explore that when we come back. What else is coming up in sports?
2: We've got the world record when we come back.
0: Oh,
2: with what's his face again?
0: Oh, you mean my hero David Rush?
2: Yes.
0: This is a good. This one almost got him in the hospital. Very soon.
1: Next time.
0: Very soon.
2: keep
4: trying,
2: Dave.
4: Can we have a moratorium on David Rush?
0: No.
2: No.
4: There's 30 days.
0: There's no moratorium on world records. I love this man. right now, it's time to hear about NHTSA.
2: That's right. Dear Bob and Tom Show, thank you for the NHTSA announcement. It's important to drive with safety in mind and within the speed limit. However, you should add to your NHTSA announcement, you should recommend people lock their cars when unattended. That way, you won't have Tom Griswold sitting in your parked car. That's David in Cedar Falls, Iowa.
0: Look.
2: He's with the program. He knows.
0: The guy last week, the car looks just like mine.
1: Chick, you should have heard it, dude. Everyone else's fault but his.
4: Yeah.
2: Oh, I can't. I absolutely know what it sounded
1: amazing.
2: Like.
1: Amazing.
2: Yeah.
0: My car was right next to it. It was after we had lunch, Jeff.
1: Oh, yeah.
0: There was
1: a car right like yours.
0: Same color. Different model, but similar.
2: Different model.
1: Yeah.
0: Yeah. It was the one you have.
2: Oh. Oh, well, thank you.
1: The lesser one.
2: Yeah. The two less. I'm reminded most morning. You know, at NHTSA, you don't stop speeding because a sharp turn could take you by surprise. Another car could jump out in front of you. A truck could brake suddenly. A cyclist could be on the road ahead. A pedestrian could be walking a doggy. And your foot on the gas might lead to a tragedy. You may not think any of these things could happen to you, but you won't see them coming until they do. When you're speeding, you don't have time to course correct. You don't have time to stop. So slow down, obey the law, and help keep everyone around you safe. Speeding catches up with you. Paid for by NHTSA.
0: Thank you very much, NHTSA. We certainly appreciate reminding us to be careful out there. We're going to return to the O'Reilly Auto Parts studios. 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
5: 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It's Bob and Tom with Jay Morning's Classic Rock All Day. Good morning. It's 7:16. It is July 14th. Triple digit day in front of you, my friend. Yeah. About 103 is what we're looking at. Looks like tomorrow it could be like 102, but it just should be today and tomorrow with the triple digits. Then we'll get back into the 90s. Yeah. However, right now, 72 degrees out here. And you know, the Hawk has your shot at the ultimate Aftershock prize package. This is pretty first class. All right, we're talking about two Capital Club Super VIP passes. 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
6: 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North of Galt, North 99 approaching Dillard, two-vehicle accident blocking the left lane, solid backup extending beyond Walnut. Lodi, 99 and Highway 12 looking good. Stockton, I-5, 99, Highway 4 and the Crosstown Freeway at the limit. In Ripon, the Jacktown on-ramp to North 99, three-vehicle injury accident on the shoulder, still heavy from before Main up to around Austin Road. 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
4: Hello.
2: There's Jeff Hoskay.
1: Hi, Chick.
2: Hi, Jeff. There's Josh Arnold.
1: This is closed circuit, but I'm going to be laughing all day, Chick, at you going, the money high.
2: Yeah. That's right. There's Ace Cosby.
15: Hello.
2: I'm Chick McGee. Hello, Tom.
0: It's like weaving what I do. It's a tapestry of disconnected thoughts.
2: You know, it's like
0: connected.
2: It's like weaving, but every now and then you stab yourself with a machine.
0: Yeah.
1: A knot gets in the loom or something.
0: You start a thread and it runs out.
1: right.
2: Your
1: penis
2: gets caught.
1: It happens to all of it. It's one of my favorite things.
0: Yeah. You think you're going somewhere and you're not. Yeah. Right. Again, this is because I can't think and talk at the same time. Probably chose the wrong.
1: It would be no fun.
0: Probably chose the wrong career.
1: It'd be no fun if you could.
2: Hey, look at this. Here we go.
16: Stupid world record.
2: David Rush has broken the Guinness World Record for the most T-shirts worn during a marathon.
1: He picked the wrong time of year for this.
2: Yeah, right.
0: Yeah. And it almost takes him out.
1: Oh, geez.
0: Do we have a picture of this?
2: To beat the previous record of 100, Mr. David Rush donned 125 shirts. For the famous Idaho Potato Marathon.
1: Wow.
2: Race day at the famous Idaho Potato.
16: Stupid world record.
2: David Rush has broken the Guinness World Record for the most T-shirts worn during a marathon.
1: He picked the wrong time of year for this.
2: Yeah, right.
0: Yeah. And it almost takes him out.
1: Geez.
0: Do we have a picture of this?
2: To beat the previous record of 100, Mr. David Rush donned 125 shirts. For the famous Idaho Potato Marathon.
1: Wow.
2: Race day at the famous Idaho Potato Marathon. A reminder that you can prepare for everything except the unexpected. What? I started the race with a team of support runners, but by mile 19, the situation had shifted from a record attempt to a medical emergency.
1: Oh, no.
2: My body had been overheating, holding so much heat that I couldn't hold down food or energy gels.
4: Yuck.
2: My stomach had knotted into a ball of nausea, and I was dangerously close to...
4: Okay, that's too many words for this.
1: You're not a poet.
4: Yeah, let it go.
0: The guy almost loses his life here. Come on.
1: But he's well enough to compose a stanza. Yeah.
4: Look, that small type full page about this.
2: We ran out of ice. We had lost our second pack of electrolytes.
0: Hope they didn't run out of nipple tape.
1: That's got to be heavy on the nips.
2: My muscles were on the verge of total shutdown. I started to hallucinate about snow-covered hills. I made that part up. I had to veer off the course onto a nearby golf course. Patrick, one of my support runners, is still going.
4: I can't.
1: Yeah.
2: Sprinted into the pro shop to beg for emergency ice.
4: I need a bullet and a gun.
2: That ice... was the only reason I didn't end up in the hospital.
1: Oh, so he didn't even go to the hospital.
2: I rushed. I finished
1: all this drama for naught.
2: 5 hours, 54 minutes, 50 seconds.
0: He finishes. He's got the record.
1: So he even did it.
0: 125 shirts.
1: He looks hilarious.
0: Yeah. He looks like you could just walk over and knock him over.
1: Yeah. He looks like the kid in A Christmas Story, kind of.
2: It's ridiculous.
1: With the big coat.
0: Yeah. Very funny.
1: Glad he's okay. And glad he got the record.
2: But
1: leave us alone for a little bit.
4: Yeah.
1: He doesn't ask for this.
4: No,
1: at all.
4: No.
0: It kind of looks like if Humpty Dumpty decided to get in shape. Well, I'm going to finally go out there and get in shape. That's a good look.
1: And he opted for what looked to be generic T-shirts.
4: Yeah.

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1: 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It's Bob and Tom with Jay Morning's Classic Rock All Day. Good morning. It's 8:01. It is July 14th. Triple digit forecast in your future. Very near future. About 103 degrees today. 76 degrees already outside the Hawk studios. Yeah. It's only going to be for a couple of days. We can do this. We got this. All right. So, summer is the key word here, and that being said, have you checked out the summer concert series up at the Ironstone Amphitheater? It's a fantastic place to take in a concert. And, you know, there's a bucket list show with Willie Nelson. He's bringing his family and their family. It is a big show, July 19th. Now, also, we have a big show coming up with Lynyrd Skynyrd Foghat and Molly Hatchet on Friday, October 2nd. You can get those tickets now through Ticketmaster. And, of course, keep listening to win your tickets from 104.1 The Hawk. Beep, beep, beep,
2: beep. Travel. Good morning. 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South of Thornton, northbound 5 after Peltier. Two-vehicle accident in the center divide. That may be in the clearing stage, but no delays passing by. And stretches of heavy out of Thornton from just after Walnut Grove to just past Twin Cities. Reports of an incident there, but no confirmation. CHP on the way to check things out. Lodi, 99 and Highway 12 looking good. And in Stockton, I-5, 99, Highway 4 and the Crosstown Freeway all at the limit. 120 in Manteca, that is also problem-free. 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
13: Comedian Mark Eubanks. 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

0: Two for Tuesday and Pink Floyd. Classic Rock 104.1 The Hawk. It's a grab and go summer, and it's all about Stanco Fair this week. Yeah, it's going on through the 19th, and we have four packs of tickets to get you in, and also a four pack of tickets for the Food Max Arena. You want to go see the big loud trucks? We got you covered, and we'll draw out some more names coming up here in the 10 o'clock hour, sponsored by Direct Appliance in Modesto, where they're offering up no interest until 2028.
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0: Diamond Dave and Van Halen Classic Rock 104.1 The Hawk, and we have a concert happening on Sunday. It's Willie Nelson at the Ironstone Amphitheater. Grab your tickets through Ticketmaster, and you can win some this afternoon. Randy's got tickets with reverse riff at 5:20 on The Hawk.
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16: A better life with Dr. Sanjay Gupta.
17: As someone who's been married nearly 25 years, I'll tell you, there's a lot of great things about having a spouse. And according to a new study out of the University of Miami Health System, marriage might even be linked to a lower risk of cancer. Why? Well, the researchers said people who are married are less likely to engage in risky behavior. They're more likely to get a nudge to go to regular preventive medicine appointments and screenings. And they have a partner to share the load of family obligations, household chores, and finances. No one is saying you should get married in the pursuit of better health. But if you are single, how can you build a strong support system to maybe get some of these same benefits? 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That can provide a lot of support. I'm Dr. Sanjay Gupta, helping you live a better life.
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16: You know, it's funny, when I think back to what the typical American dinner looked like when you and I were kids, there's usually some kind of meat featured at the center of the plate. Vegetables are there, but often thought of as a side dish. More and more, though, we are coming to realize that a plant-based diet, with little or no meat even, is going to be a healthier way to eat for just about everyone. New study out of the University of Hawaii Cancer Center found that eating a high-quality plant-rich diet that includes whole grains, vegetables, and fruits may prevent cognitive impairment even when people start that diet in their late 50s and 60s. Yeah, it's important to make sure you're getting enough protein, fats, complex carbohydrates. Just because you cut out or even cut back on meat, though, is not a license to eat whatever you want. Focus on eating whole, real foods. I'm Dr. Sanjay Gupta, helping you live a better life.
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0: and Bad Company. 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Stockton Ports are playing host to the San Jose Giants this weekend. And on Friday, it's Christmas in July. So you can get a Christmas-themed Ports bucket hat if you're one of the first 1,000 through the gates. And I've got your four-pack of tickets right now. With your Classic Rock quiz, John Fogerty, lead singer of CCR, was sued by his former record label in the mid-80s. Kind of a weird lawsuit. Why did they sue him? 209-575-0104. John Fogerty of CCR was sued by his former record label in the mid-80s. Why?
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0: 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The Hawk and Randy Moranz is coming up next. Don't forget, he's got your Willie Nelson tickets. 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
10: Everyone poops. It's not just the name of a classic potty training book. It's a universal truth. Even though everyone does it, almost no one wants to talk about it. Dr. Tricia Pasricha wants to change that. She's the author of a new book. It's called You've Been Pooping All Wrong. And she says there are three critical P's of pooping. The first is propulsion, both the voluntary push you exert and the involuntary contractions that happen naturally within your body. Top line, when you feel the need to go, don't hold it. The second P is pliability, which refers to stool softness. The keys to this one are making sure you're drinking enough water and eating enough fiber. And the last P is for pelvic floor. If you can get your knees up above your waist while you're on the toilet, like on a stool or a garbage can or a stack of books even, that can make all the difference. I'm Dr. Sanjay Gupta, helping you live a better life.
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0: 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We're going to get you tickets to go enjoy Six Flags Hurricane Harbor. 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
25: First, they said cigarettes were safe. Now, they say they didn't market e-cigarettes to teens? 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

0: And there you have a fine little nibble of what you get every night at 7 as we get the let out here on 104.1 The Hog. Double up the fun from the boys on this 2 for Tuesday. Congratulations to España beating France today in the 2-0 in the semifinals of the World Cup FIFA. The England and Argentina match is tomorrow at 12 o'clock, and then we'll have the finals another day or two after that. All right, cool. Hope you're enjoying that. I'm Randy Moranz. Happy to be in here with you. You know that's true. We'll jump back to it in just a couple of moments. 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All right, we'll do another Grab and Go Summer here next hour. Give away some more tickets to go enjoy. Louie and Angie, rocking in Salida. Thank you.
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20: A better life with Dr. Sanjay Gupta.
21: I'm feeling lucky to have my college-age kids home with me for a few weeks this summer. And one of the things I know we're going to be talking about, AI. I've started to use it more often at the hospital to get fresh takes on patient problems that I'm trying to solve. And for my girls, well, I know that they are navigating college now with these new powerful tools. Something, frankly, that you and I couldn't have even imagined when we were in school. But while it may be tempting to outsource your studying and your work to these large language models, I beg you not to. And that's because AI chatbots tend to reproduce what researchers call weird viewpoints. That's an acronym: Western, Educated, Industrialized, Rich, and Democratic. Look, AI isn't going away, and admittedly, it can be a really powerful tool, but you don't want it doing your thinking for you. I'm Dr. Sanjay Gupta, helping you live a better life.
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0: Don't forget ZZ Top Cheap Trick coming up August 9th at the Fruit Yard in Modesto. Keep listening to win your way in. If you can't win, buy them. It's going to be a great night under the stars at the Fruit Yard. Looking forward to that. Another cool show coming from Richter Entertainment. I'm Randy Moranz. Let's get you to the Stanislaus County Fair. And with that, I will also give you tickets for the Monster Truck Madness, which is happening on Thursday. All right, we'll get you into the fair and Monster Truck Madness. 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
17: We talk a lot here about ultra-processed foods and the many ways in which they can negatively impact your health. They've been linked to weight gain, obesity, type 2 diabetes, cardiovascular disease, even cancer. And now a new study out of UCSF found that high ultra-processed food intake was associated with something called intramuscular fat, which is exactly what it sounds like. That's fat inside your muscles, which can cause them to become weaker. Now, in this particular study, the researchers noticed more wear and tear and pain in people's knees because of weakened thigh muscles. Cutting back on ultra-processed foods isn't easy. The CDC estimates at least half the calories in our diet come from ultra-processed foods. But if you're looking to eat cleaner, cutting out sugar-sweetened beverages, that may be the best number one thing you can do to try and get started. I'm Dr. Sanjay Gupta, helping you live a better life.
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0: Just feels good, doesn't it? Zeppelin for two on a two for Tuesday. 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Check this out, man. We've got a shot at the ultimate Aftershock prize package that comes with all the cool stuff. I mean, very, very cool, including hotels. You like that idea? Make sure you listen up. 8 a.m., 11 a.m., 2 p.m., and 6 p.m. to qualify you. We'll get you those words to text in. Jeff will have another one a little bit after 6.
1: Some backups in Modesto. Hi there, this traffic report is sponsored by Aleve. So if you're traveling northbound 99, we've got a stalled vehicle just before Hatch. That's blocking the right lane. Does have you back to back towards Mitchell. In Manteca, southbound 99 starting to slow down from 120 to Main. Not too bad. Till you travel further south into Modesto from Stanford, it's going to be a slow drive out towards Tuolumne Boulevard. Also, a slow one is eastbound 580. As you leave Pleasanton into Tracy, it's a 38-minute drive time just to reach 205. So it's about a 20-minute delay there. So once you get onto 205 eastbound, sluggish from Tracy Boulevard out to I-5. Well, at some point, body pain may creep in and become your reality that day, but Aleve is here to keep you moving. One pill gives you up to 12 hours of body pain relief. So don't let pain hold you back. Try Aleve today. Use as directed. I'm Valerie Grant on 104.1 The Hawk.
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7: You know, it's funny, when I think back to what the typical American dinner looked like when you and I were kids, there's usually some kind of meat featured at the center of the plate. Vegetables are there, but often thought of as a side dish. More and more, though, we are coming to realize that a plant-based diet, with little or no meat even, is going to be a healthier way to eat for just about everyone. New study out of the University of Hawaii Cancer Center found that eating a high-quality plant-rich diet that includes whole grains, vegetables, and fruits may prevent cognitive impairment even when people start that diet in their late 50s and 60s. 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Just because you cut out or even cut back on meat, though, is not a license to eat whatever you want. Focus on eating whole, real foods. I'm Dr. Sanjay Gupta, helping you live a better life.
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